Girl you used to know, since I packed my bags to go. Darling, darling, one or more, my lips never said my heart was pure. Maybe time's the cure. Maybe time's the cure.

It's a brand new me, I guess. Looking back, I could have been worse, but I could have been better too. It's true. It's true.

Friends of Earth, ends of self, ends of ends, all for an illustrious.

When I pitched it all those years ago, I received my prompt promotion, and rightly so.